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day, Potts Farm was a place to go. 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Them old dirt

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This is your hometown holiday. Kevin Adcock. And if I want to, then I want to be sipping on Chase Matthew. Why's he call you dog? Six artists, one stage, one massive hometown.

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So I did this reel. You could search Instagram, Coop Radio Show, about how I feel like all my favorite Gavin Adcock songs are like red flags. He commented on the reel within like 2 hours. 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

is real. Neither one of us looking for three little words, unless those three words were do not disturb. 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
3: 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You could also DM me at Coop Radio Show. Jason Aldean says he hates encores. Doesn't do them. How do you feel about them? I got to pull up on my Instagram story. 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

0: You guys saw the woman who claims to be Jolene, right?
1: So tell us, who is Jolene?
2: It's me. I'm Jolene.
0: Well, the story's really, really convincing. She even has proof from Dolly. I've got that up on my Instagram story.

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1: Washington's biggest celebration is back. 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
0: 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Still crazy, but sensible. The answer is out of this world. 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

Yo, it's Coop on a Rockin' Country Saturday night. 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

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What feature do you wish your expensive phone had? You're on the show next after Dan and Shay. It's Say So.

Seattle. This is your hometown holiday. Kevin Adcock. And if I wasn't, then I want to be sipping on Chase Matthew. Why's he calling you dog? Six artists, one stage, one massive hometown.

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0: time zone am I on? What country am I in?
1: It doesn't matter. It's 5 o'clock somewhere.
0: It's always on 5 in Margaritaville, come to think of it.
1: Yeah, I heard that.
0: You've been there, haven't you?
1: Yes, sir.
0: I've seen your boat there.
1: I've been to Margaritaville a few times.
0: All right. Well, that's good.
1: Stumble my way back.
0: Okay. Well, we just want to make sure you can keep it between the navigational beacons.
1: Between the buoys. I got it.
0: All right. Well, it's 5 o'clock. Let's go somewhere.
1: I'm ready. Crank it up.
0: Let's get out of here.
1: I'm gone.

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1: So, tell us, who is Jolene?
2: It's me. I'm Jolene.
0: She's got some pretty convincing evidence, by the way, including Dolly herself. You can see it up on my Instagram story. 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

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Kevin Adcock. And if I wasn't, then I want to be sipping on Chase Matthew. Why's he call you dog? 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

Our fantasy commish says for him it's all about the friendships. 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

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Why's he call you dog? 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

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Kevin Adcock. And if I wasn't, then I want to be sipping on Chase Matthew. Why's he call you darling? 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
1: I knew I'd see her around. 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

time out for yourself. And remember, it's okay to not be okay. You're not alone. Thanks for joining us. I'm Carson Daly, and this has been I'm Listening on Odyssey.

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Seattle. This is your hometown holiday. Kevin Adcock. And if I wasn't, then I want to be sipping on Chase Matthew. Why's he call you darling? 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
5: 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Tracy Lawrence, Vince Gill, Trisha Yearwood, and more coming up.

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0: It's our 90s Country Rewind, some of our favorite interviews of the past year. It's safe to say Vince Gill will not be purchasing the $2,000 new foldable iPhone because, well, it's true. He doesn't text.
1: I haven't yet. I have no plan to. I like to
0: communicate the old-fashioned way.
1: Yeah, I'll keep it. That's the way it's supposed to be.

0: love of tattoos.
1: I'm all about it. And I'm actually, it'd been a while since I got one. I just got this one a little bit ago. And I'm like, oh, and I remember why I slowed down, because I would cover my entire body because I love it so much.
2: Do it.
1: You know what? We only live once, right?
0: This is right.

0: I'm Heather. It's 90s country, and we're revisiting some of our favorite interviews of the past year or so. One of my favorites was when I got to tell Terry Clark that she has a new nickname, Terry the Terror. Does that mean anything to you?
1: No.
0: Well, so
1: who calls me that?
0: I will tell you that I have had Mark Wills on the show, Ty Herndon, and Clay Walker, and I always ask the question, who would you say you got in the most trouble with on tour in the 90s? All three of them, Terry, said
1: no.
0: You.
1: Oh, my God. You know what? I plead the fifth.

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5: It's a best of 90s country this morning. More conversations with past guests, including Clay Walker, Brooks and Dunn, and

I think Prince George is the absolute most darling boy I think I've ever seen. And he started Eton College on Monday in the UK. Can you, and I was just thinking about this, can you imagine being Prince George on your first day of school? Your dad is literally the future king. Do you think his classmates are like, dude, can your dad get us out of homework?

0: had an embarrassing moment with Brooks and Dunn when I asked them what was on their tour rider now that they didn't have on their tour rider back in the 90s.
1: Blanton's.
2: What's Blanton's?
0: Whiskey. Well, I didn't know. I'm a wine drinker.

Seattle. This is your hometown holiday. Kevin Adcock. And if I want to, then I want to be sipping on Chase Matthew. Why's he calling you dog? Why's he calling you dog? Six artists, one stage, one massive home.

0: Some of your favorite artists this morning on a 90s country rewind. One of my favorite guys ever, Clint Black, was a hoot. What's more fun for you, Clint? Is it singing your songs on the stage or hearing them sung back to you from your audiences?
1: Well, have you heard some of the singers in these audiences? 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I mean, come on. No, I'm thrilled. Just the idea that they want to sing along, you know. I build in a couple of spots in the show where they can take it away. And when they're there for me, I'm always just overjoyed that they're there. 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And, boy, I could really tell that the rhyming, that they were singing on everything. 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
3: 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Hey, everybody, this is Kenny Chesney. 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

Seattle. This is your hometown holiday. Kevin Adcock. And if I want to, then I want to be sipping on Chase Matthew. Why's he calling you dog? 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
1: 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Can't wait for you to hear it. This is Son of Jolene on 100.7 The Wolf.

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0: 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On a track.

Seattle. This is your hometown holiday. Kevin Adcock. And if I want to, then I want to be sipping on Chase Matthew. Why's he calling you dog? Six artists, one stage, one massive hometown.

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And if I want to, then I want to be sipping on Chase Matthew. Why's he call you dog? Six artists, one stage, one massive home.

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Seattle. This is your hometown holiday. Kevin Adcock. And if I want to, then I want to be sipping on Chase Matthew. Why's he calling you darling? Six artists, one stage, one massive hometown holiday. Rodney Atkins. 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

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Kevin Adcock. 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

0: 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Vincent Mason, Damned If I Do.
1: Hey, great people of the Northwest, it's Bells, and it was such an honor recording this song with Dolly. Can't wait for you to hear it. This is Son of Jolene.

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